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Your slide was such a thriller. 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

0: talking to the moon. 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
1: Shot through the gloom, that nail stays still racing life's clock. Wanna change views,
0: I need something else and a new why.
1: Blue flame getting put out, these days getting too tough. In a chat trying to sneak out, choosing the flag cause you can't hide.
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1: Chasing magic, but my feet tied.

both day and night. Never grumbles or fusses, always treats me right. Never running in the streets and leaving me alone. She knows a woman's place.

wanna hate me. Cause hate is all the world has even seen lately. I know why you wanna hate me.